till September. 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I wanna to remember. Music is my best friend.

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1: 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I just wanna leave a message, cause when I'm with you, I'm so lost. 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

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You always liked an after party, so I guess I should have known. So we hate the paparazzi, now you're somewhere they can't go.

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I couldn't cry when I heard the news. I told myself it wasn't true. I told myself it wasn't you.

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I wanna dance by water neath the Mexican sky. Drink some margaritas by swinging blue lights. Listen to the mariachi play at midnight. Are you with me? Are you with me?

0: 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Are you with me? Are you with me?
1: Relax. 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